Classic Rock, 100.7 The Fox. Chad Tyson, what's up? How you guys doing tonight? Checking in Rock Things here on a Wednesday evening, halfway to the weekend. Metallica to get things rocking tonight. Kirk Hammett doing fine after taking a bit of a fall on stage this past weekend at the band shows in Dublin, Ireland on the M72 World Tour. He actually posted the video online. He captioned it, slip into

0: playing Cedar Rapids Classic Rock here on 100.7 The Fox. Chad Tyson, AC/DC, gearing up for the final run through North America on the Power Up Tour that officially gets started next month here in a couple of weeks. Charlotte, Bank of America Stadium on July 11th. And ahead of that this week, they've announced all the pop-up bar locations for all the cities on the tour this summer. These are pretty cool, man. You don't have to have a ticket to get in. Each location is outside of the venues and open to the general public, and they're going to feature exclusive merch like they've done in the past. Also, AC/DC-themed food and drinks. That's interesting. And also, props for the band's previous tours. They do giveaways, too, like tickets for the shows, and are also giving away an autographed guitar that was signed by Angus Young. So, yeah, those are pretty cool, man. If you want to grab the details, they got the graphic with all the info over on their socials. So, yeah, you can get out and see a show. Go, because it's going to be their final run here through the U.S. I saw them on the first leg. So good, man.
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Wake up to the Bob and Tom Show here on 100.7 The Fox. Chad Tyson rushes 50-something tour. Finally in the Lone Star State this week at Texas. Dickies Arena, Fort Worth. They're getting show 1 of 4 there started tonight.

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I'm Chad Tyson. Shout out to all our listeners all over Eastern Iowa, Iowa City, Fairfax, and Tiffin. 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

Playing Iowa City's classic rock here on 100.7 The Fox. Chad Tyson, have you heard of the new fitness trend called rucking? Talk about it next tonight if you're in the military. Chances are you've heard about this and already done it.

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1: Chad Tyson, if you're looking for a workout that doesn't require a gym membership, you might want to try out rucking. Basically, it's walking with a weighted backpack. We used to do this in the Army all the time, and we didn't put weights in it. We were living out of our rucksacks. I was in the infantry. Spent a lot of time rucking in my life. I wish I had a mile counter. I walked many a miles with a rucksack on my back, and I actually had it like counterweighted on the front because I was a machine gunner. M60 specifically, showing my age a little bit there, but yeah, rucking. If you want a good workout, that'll get you one, man. I actually still have my rucksack, and I was looking this morning for a frame for it because I don't have one. And it's like old school Alice back in the day. Sorry, I'm getting off a bit of a tangent here, but I'm a veteran, so I like talking about this stuff. Yeah, I'm going to order that. So keep an eye out on social media. There'll be a video coming soon, man.
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Keeping the shut up and rock roll right now with Sting. It's been a while.

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We got a pretty solid grandstand lineup for the Iowa State Fair this year, including Stained on August 17th. 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

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Ted Tyson, big day in Zeppelin history today. This day in 2016, a jury found that they did not copy the opening chords of Stairway to Heaven from that Spirit tune, Taurus, 1967. That was a big deal, man. One from Zeppelin all the way up to the Chili Peppers tonight.

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1: Chad Tyson, Green Days, we're back into things tonight. Those guys have played the iHeart Festival a couple of times. This year, they're not on the bill, but we got an awesome lineup in September. Back in Sin City for the show. Weezer, Muse, and many more going to be rocking things. Tickets still available. Not a sellout yet. Yet being the key word. Get them before they're gone.

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Chad Tyson. 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

Wake up to the Bob and Tom Show here on 100.7 The Fox. Chad Tyson. So Gene Simmons from Kiss has canceled his solo tour this year due to, Blue Dot Fever. Sebastian Bach was one of the openers on that. So since they've canceled this, I guess it's opened him up for more dates with Twisted Sister because they've added three more this week.

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Chad Tyson, Ed Roll of Collective Soul, who's teamed up with a company called Soapbox for a VR 3D holographic performance that you can watch through the company's app on MetaQuest. I've got one of those MetaQuest headsets, but I don't know how to use it. We used it once at the house, and I fell off the couch on a roller coaster. I haven't been back since. Might have to check this out, man, because this looks pretty cool. They also have an educational arm of the company that Ed is helping out with, too. He's going to be contributing to their new songwriting curriculum that will be launching in schools in the fall of this year. So that would be pretty cool, too, man. Soapbox.us where you grab more info on that tonight. I like this right there at the top. Human first, tech second. Yeah. We got more tunes next tonight. Tom Petty.

Eastern Iowa's 100.7 The Fox. Ted Tyson, all the Scottish World Cup fans here in the U.S. right now has grabbed the attention of Patriots owner Robert Kraft. He's brought this up to Roger Goodell. Let's do an NFL game in Scotland, yeah. How much you want to bet that happens next season, man? And, of course, there's a liquor store in Boston that's making some news, too, in regards to the World Cup. More on that coming up. This is a funny story here.

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playing Iowa City's classic rock here on 100.7 The Fox. Chad Tyson, Quiet Riot had some dates opening up for Gene Simmons on his solo tour, but they're open now because that run has been canceled. But Gene Paul's kids just announced the tour. I'll get you more details on that next tonight. Nirvana Now, here's in Bloom.

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100.7 The Fox, Eastern Iowa's home of classic rock. Chad Tyson, Stone Temple Pilots out with Godsmack on the Rise of Rock World tour right now. And, of course, Jeff Gutt, the lead singer for STP. They do pay tribute to Scott Weiland during the shows. I actually got some video highlights from the one right outside of Pittsburgh last night over my Instagram. I'm going to check that out tonight at Chad Tyson. Keeping the shut up and rock roll right now here on the air. Billy Idol, Rebel Yell.

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Stacey hanging with you, keep the rock rolling for you. One of my favorites, it's Alice in Chains.

100.7 The Fox, Eastern Iowa's home of classic rock. It's Stacy, and perhaps only in Brazil can it be this eclectic. But the 2026 Rock in Rio Festival, Brazil, September. You got Avenged Sevenfold, Bring Me the Horizon, Elton John, Mumford & Sons, and Foo Fighters.

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1: It's Stacey, and if you think of the greatest rock intro of all time, what do you think of? Dire Straits, Money for Nothing, in my brain. Sweet Child of Mine was number two. At number one, AC/DC, Thunderstruck, the greatest intro of all time.

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1: It's Stacy, and did you love him with Rob Zombie? 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Said they're going to be playing a lot of deep cuts. 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
1: It's Stacy in another Lord of the Rings movie. Kate Winslet is actually in talks to star in it, but that will be alongside Andy Serkis, who will play Gollum. It's supposed to be in between the events of The Hobbit and the Fellowship of the Rings movies, called The Hunt for Gollum.

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It's Stacy. Now, if you're a fan of The Simpsons, there's the new podcast hosted by the voice of Bart Simpson, Nancy Cartwright, called Simpsons Declassified. 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

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That's going to be the Family Guy spinoff. 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
1: It's Stacey. Thanks for hanging out. And on Netflix now, they do have that documentary, The Rise of the Red Hot Chili Peppers, our brother Hillel. So really honing in on the early days. Formation, whenever they were all in high school together, Anthony Kiedis Flea and Hillel Slovak, all the way up to his death in 1988. They

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It's Stacey and Rush in their 50-something reunion tour. They've been close to 11 years since Rush did their last show, 2015.

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It's Stacy, and you got Bob and Tom on later this morning. 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
1: It's Stacy and Trey Cool, Billy Armstrong, Green Day. They are in this new movie, Green Day, producing, and a lot of big heavy hitters in it. In fact, like Angela Kinsey and Jenna Fischer from The Office. Fred Armisen is in it, but Green Day themselves in it, chronicling a young group of musicians that are trekking across the U.S. to open up for Green Day. So Green Day's in it, but it's a Green Day comedy called Nimrods. You can watch the trailer now, but in theaters August 14th.
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26: 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The champion Knicks making two selections, German guard Jack Cale and Vanderbilt product Tyler Nickel. Other NBA headlines, the Lakers signed guard Austin Reeves to a four-year max deal worth $185 million. And reports out that the Hornets are looking to trade guard LaMelo Ball. And from the NFL, Detroit Lions DB Darion Arnold arrested in Tampa facing felony robbery and kidnapping charges. 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

0: they've cleared the stalled vehicle on the ramp from Wright Brothers Boulevard to southbound 380. That acceleration ramp is open again. You're getting a little busier eastbound on Highway 6 between I-80 and Camp Cardinal Boulevard. And you've put a little bit of a slowdown right now on southbound I-380 as you're approaching Wright Brothers Boulevard. With your total traffic report for the corridor, I'm Tim Weiland.
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5: 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Lainey Wilson. 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
2: We were talking about the song Rapper's Delight.
3: We all love that one, right?
4: Yeah.
2: Which is where the word hip-hop comes from. The phrase, right?
4: It's in there.
2: It's the beginning of the thing. Is it hip? Yep. Hip to the, right at the beginning. That's where it's because it was rap for the longest time. Then it became hip hop. But I was mentioning, I forgot how we got on this topic. I believe the topic was cursing.
4: Yes.
2: And the famous song La Freak by the band Chic.
5: Yeah.
2: You've heard it a million times. That was
3: Freak Out. That one?
5: Yeah.
2: The story on that was those guys were trying to get into the famous Studio 54. It's Nile Rodgers and Bernard Edwards, great musicians, obviously. They couldn't get in, so they went back and they were hanging out, working on some stuff, and they were singing F Off.
3: Okay. Oh, F Off.
2: Yeah, that literally. Kind of thing, that was it. And then that song, Rapper's Delight, is based not on that one, but on another one of their tunes, famously. And when Rapper's Delight came out,
4: tenuous connections.
2: Oh, that's what. No, but when that song came out, that was number one in a lot of places in the world.
5: Yes,
2: I think it came out in, I'd say, 1970.
3: What Tom's doing is called white-splaining.
2: Oh, I like this word.
5: Oh yeah.
3: I don't know that it's a thing, but I think you may have just invented it.
2: Yeah. But after
5: you do it all the time.
2: After the fact, those two guys, when that came out, they said, wait a minute, that sounds an awful lot. And so they get a writing credit. But when I was on, I was a DJ in those days, and I would answer the phones, and it was always, they would never say play Rapper's Delight. It was always play Hotel Motel.
3: It's a good song.
4: Hotel
2: Motel.
5: Holiday Inn.
3: So funny, though, how hip-hop has just changed.
5: Yeah.
3: Because one of the main verses in that song is just about how the one guy doesn't like his friend's mom's dinner that she made for them.
2: Yeah. Well, then it evolved. And I mean, if you look at the Time Life series of hip-hop and rap, the first three books are Bitches and Hoes. Then it finally evolves into something a little more friendly.
5: We were talking about this off the air yesterday, weren't we, Jeff, about rap and hip-hop. That you can still find gentle rap is what
3: right.
5: I call it.
3: It's not all garbage. All right. No, yeah. You're sort of Will Smith type.
2: Like elevator hip-hop. Rap.
5: Yeah, yeah. Kind of. Everybody can sing along.
3: Yeah.
2: What rhymes with ho?
3: Again. The white-splaining is amazing. There's a terrific series out there called The History of Hip-Hop. I think everybody would really like
4: yeah,
3: it.
4: Yeah, it's really good.
3: Yeah.
5: Okay. Where do I find it?
2: I'll watch that as soon as I finish watching the history of the World Cup.
3: Well, you just sort of tried to teach us about
4: it. I think
3: it's
4: on Netflix, Chris.
5: Thank you.
2: No, I just remember having to play that song a million times.
3: Yeah, it's hard not to move during it, though, isn't it?
2: Oh, I wanted to move to a different radio station.
5: You didn't like Rapper's Delight? Tommy.
2: No. Okay, let's move forward. We were visiting the sports page. We do have an incredible world record coming up.
4: We do, and this, I have a letter, and this kind of ties into the world record. The letter, hey, y'all, longtime listener, you were talking about the Pope the other day doing this 6-7 hand gesture.
5: Right. Mm-hmm.
4: Did you also know that is the hand motion in American Sign Language for testicles?
3: Oh, no kidding.
5: Oh, boy.
4: And that is from Mel in Wisconsin.
3: She kind of lift one and the other.
2: Can we check that?
3: Yeah.
4: I believe Mel.
2: If so, that's hilarious. But that's, I mean, the origin of that is somewhat cloudy, the whole 6-7 thing, and it's still a mystery as to what it actually means.
4: And the reason I talked about using your hands is for this.
6: Stupid record.
2: Do we have any video of this? Oh, this is amazing, though.
4: An athlete in Nepal has broken the Guinness World Record for the fastest time to descend 100 steps while walking on the hands.
5: Ah, yes.
4: Hari Chandra Guri claimed his latest title with a time of 44.71 seconds. The 31-year-old multi-record holder admitted that the record was a risky one and said he took several precautions to help avoid serious injury.
2: So he's running down the stairs on his hands.
3: This is like you use every muscle you have.
5: Oh, God, yes.
4: He added, never attempt this without training, medical support, and safety mats on the land.
2: I mean, I couldn't take the elevator.
3: Yeah, that quickly.
2: While on my hands.
3: Oh, yeah, same, yeah.
4: Oh, no. I couldn't do it.
5: I can't stand on my vertigo.
4: I couldn't do a headstand against the wall.
5: You could.
4: No.
5: A handstand against the wall?
3: Yeah, I got to hold, hold this your stuff? Weight on those on your arms. I couldn't do it either.
0: Which
3: I have
0: way,
3: to.
0: Which way was he facing?
3: Oh, that's yeah.
5: Video
3: what,
5: of it?
3: Would he have been facing going down?
2: Yeah, that's a good. I think we may have a still photo from of the sky. Yeah, he is facing.
5: He's looking.
3: But
5: at
3: he
5: the
3: can
5: steps.
3: Crane his neck. That's smart. That's the well. What am I saying? I assume that's.
4: Yeah,
3: the
4: man, got, you slip though. You're losing all your fronts.
5: You're yeah. gonna lose. Yeah, your teeth are gone. Oh my goodness!
2: And it's a
5: that.
2: Set of stone steps, and he is.
4: Oh, I couldn't
2: oh there's
4: do that.
2: The video. He's going so fast,
3: and his legs are sort of scorpioned over his
5: yeah.
3: back.
5: Yeah, he's yeah. not going to get a perfect 10 on that. Handstand's not perfect.
2: Wait a minute. Hang on a second.
3: That a girl, Christy.
2: We don't talk form, but we're talking speed.
3: So he didn't do all the stairs. He actually could have done more, but he fell, which still super impressive.
5: It must have been a world record.
3: Right.
4: Man.
3: But wouldn't you keep going if you could?
4: Yeah.
2: Do you suppose they swept those before he did it?
5: No, that's
3: he's just so much
5: about?
3: Gum on his hands.
2: Yeah, he's going down. Yeah, he gets some tourist wad of gum on the steps. Well, very good.
3: That doesn't cool. look like he has an ounce of body fat.
2: Yeah, and so. This guy's got a whole bunch of different records. So congratulations, Hari.
3: Yeah, I'd like to walk down those stairs.
2: H-A-R-A.
5: No. I can't even breathe looking at it.
2: If he walked in here and he shoved his hand out to shake hands, said his name is Hari Chandra. Geary, yes. He said, Hari, would you just go Krishna automatically?
5: Oh, you would.
2: Yeah, of course. No, of course I would. And then he'd say, no, Hari, and I'd say, Rama. That's the extent of my knowledge of whatever
3: Hari's.
2: That is. I'm not so sure. Has that completed our sports broadcast?
3: That has.
2: Well, that was certainly fun.
3: Yeah.
2: I certainly had a good time. I have a question about something.
5: Okay.
2: We were talking about rats because Madison Square Garden is sort of famously the home of many rats, sadly. They made that movie about rats or about the rat Ben.
5: Oh, sure. Oh
2: yeah. Did you ever see that? I just remember that song.
5: Oh, Michael Jackson, Ben.
2: That was kind of a hit.
5: Oh,
3: yeah, it was
5: hit.
3: Kind of a hit.
2: Mm-hmm. Was the
3: sequel
2: movie,
3: to Willard, right?
2: Was the movie any good?
5: I don't recall
3: it's been
5: it.
3: So long since I've seen Ben.
4: I remember thinking it was creepy.
3: Like, yeah.
4: Too many rats.
5: Obviously, it was about a pet rat, right?
3: Well, Willard, Ben is the sequel to Willard, right?
5: Or is Willard the sequel to Ben?
0: I get confused.
3: Yeah, I get confused too. But Willard is the guy who can control rats. Ben is one of the rats.
4: Oh.
3: I remember that.
2: And it was like the poster says, a lonely boy becomes friends with Ben, a rat.
3: Yes.
2: That's
5: under Ben's orders, the killer rats sweep through the city. The victims are numerous. The story's devastated.
2: The guy that pitched that had to be really good at sales. Can you imagine walking into Hollywood Asian? Here's the idea. It's not animated.
3: There are some great rat movies.
5: Well, it's a horror film. I mean, it's not. Yeah. I mean, it's billed as
3: you
5: a horror.
3: You ever see Deadly Eyes?
5: No.
3: What's that? That's a good one with about rats. And they actually, I believe they used dachshunds in the making. So, because they're giant rats or whatever, but they just made dachshunds look like rats. So, and it's sort of obvious. Scatman Crothers is in that.
4: It's are they made to look like rats post or they made costumes and put them on the dogs?
3: That. So they're
4: oh, not, even better.
3: Yeah, yeah.
2: That's hilarious.
3: Yes, that's a good one.
2: What a gig that would be. What'd you do at work today? Oh, I took a bunch of dogs and put them in rat suits. It was great.
4: And okay. What was the name of that?
3: Deadly Eyes.
2: Ooh. What's the movie that has the killer tire in it?
3: That's called Rubber. And this tire just rolls around
5: and kills
3: on
5: people.
3: Its own. And then you sort of, you look at it and you're kind of hypnotized by it. And the tire sort of shimmies. And then your head explodes.
5: Oh, it doesn't like squeeze you to death or something?
4: Oh, it doesn't run you over.
5: It
3: it's
5: run
3: got
5: you
3: some
5: over?
3: Sort of telekinesis.
5: Oh my
2: now,
5: god.
2: Now did they have some kind of commercial tie in? You know. Oh look, it's a Pirelli. That's an expensive horror.
3: It's
2: movie.
3: Honestly it's watchable. It is watchable. It's weird.
5: Oh, I can't.
2: But is it like
5: that.
2: A Goodyear, a Firestone, a Bridgestone?
3: I don't even remember
2: Michelin.
3: If there's a brand. It's just
5: it's
3: sitting in the desert,
5: brand.
3: And all of a sudden it just gets upright and starts rolling. You don't even know why it became.
4: Does it have a white wall?
3: No, sadly.
5: There it is.
4: Oh, there.
3: And that's a pretty good...
2: The movie, that's a pretty good poster. It is called Rubber.
3: And it's a pretty good review on the front there. Funny, gory, and downright insane. And then there's these group of people sitting in the deserts just watching all this go on. But they're also watching from so far away that there's no way they could possibly have seen some of the scene. It's an odd movie.
5: Huh.
3: But it does kind of work.
4: I love the tagline, be careful where you tread.
7: Oh, nice. Hermes.
2: And where's the character Hermie? What am I referencing?
5: Hermie?
3: There's Hermie, the elf who wants to be a dentist.
2: That's it. Yeah. Okay.
4: There was Hermie, the love bug. There was Hermie. That was the Jewish version.
3: There was Arlie Hermie in Full Metal Jacket. Yeah.
2: There was Herpy, the... I guess that was on Friends.
3: Tom, this is. Would you enjoy a little short film? We could do this. We could hire somebody to do the claymation, and it would be Full Metal Jacket with Arlie Hermie, and it would be the elf yelling at all the soldiers.
2: Now, I like that because the 40 people who would enjoy that.
3: Yeah, it's for no one.
2: Yeah, I had another one of those for no one ideas, right. And it was going to be a thing. It was going to be called Miles Davis. The day he wasn't a prick, and he was on stage talking to the crowd and asking, anybody, any requests?
3: Doing friendly crowd work?
2: Bitches Brew, you got it, brother. And for Jazz Cats, that's hilarious. But that'd be the same 40 people who wanted to watch our Hermie with Mr. Ermie.
8: Uh-huh. What's your major malfunction?
2: And he's you know something? I think we should do it.
4: I love it.
2: I think it has the potential of going viral for being so obscure.
3: It's too odd.
2: The people who liked Full Metal Jacket and know who he is. And by the way, if you don't know what we're talking about.
5: I don't.
2: In Full Metal Jacket, he is the, is he a sergeant?
3: He's the drill sergeant. Yeah, the Marines.
2: And he's a real tough guy.
5: Mm-hmm.
2: That actor, that was really him. He was a genuine...
5: He was a drill sergeant.
3: Yeah, and he was on set consulting, and then they went, no, you're the guy.
2: Okay. And if you've seen him.
3: He also voices brilliantly the army guy in Toy Story, main green army guy.
2: Yeah, he's gone. But terrific. But to make him Hermie, that is...
3: so dumb. We'll have to do it around Christmas, of course.
2: Yeah,
3: he could be talking to the other elves.
2: I mean, that's so them dumb. Oh. I think it's great. It goes from being... There's a place where so dumb becomes great.
3: Yeah.
2: That I think that might be there, or possibly not.
3: He's getting the elves prepared for Christmas Eve, so he's yelling.
2: Oh, yeah, this could work.
3: Okay. Yes. Okay. What if we spent $40,000 on this?
2: Well, then it for sure would flop.
3: Yeah.
2: I've learned that before. There are many, many people that could attest to that. The more you spend, the bigger the flop.
9: We're going to do this until we get it right.
5: No, seriously. Really?
9: More Bob and Tom Extra is coming up.
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29: Writer's block, writer's block, writer's block, that's what I've got. You think I'm kidding, but I'm not. I've got writer's block.
30: Yes, he

0: Music block. Yeah.
1: You asked for it. You got it. More Bob and Tom. This is Bob and Tom Extra.
2: You know what I noticed, Kristen?
3: What?
2: You talked about, you've said this often, you don't care for mayonnaise or creamy or sort of condiments and things like that. But everybody still insists that you should. Like, you were just assaulted in the green room.
3: I know, my God.
2: Everybody came in. Well, one other person said they agreed with you, but but everybody else was, well, no, you got to have that. You got to eat this.
3: You got to try that. No.
2: You just want to scream, I don't like it.
4: Do you like do you like creamed corn?
3: Yes. It doesn't have mayonnaise in it.
4: How do you know?
3: I don't like Mexican street corn because it does have.
5: You don't like elote?
3: Yeah, it has mayonnaise in it.
2: Oh, yeah. Uh-huh.
3: Yeah,
6: aren't there foods you didn't like when you were young and now you still?
2: Yes. Yeah, absolutely.
3: I hated cheese as a kid. Now I love it.
6: I hated onions and now I eat.
4: Okay, well, we all change. Taste change. We just had a little brief history of ranch dressing. If you missed it, so sorry. Fascinating stuff.
2: I mean, the crux of it is it was indeed invented on a ranch.
4: By a plumber.
2: And it was called Hidden Valley.
3: And I'm shocked they don't have it in Europe.
2: I am too.
3: Right?
2: Yeah. Mm. I bet you can get it at specialty stores, but boy.
3: You're a million-dollar idea. I'd be over in Europe right now.
2: I mean, we have French dressing here.
3: Yeah, and Italian.
2: There should be some sort of tariff trade-off or whatever. Yeah, yeah. And Italian, yes.
4: Oh. I wonder if they have something called American
2: dressing? We're not importing your dressings anymore until you start
5: taking some of ours. Yeah.
4: Yeah, that's it. Let's get into a war about this.
2: I think we should.
4: The great dressing war.
2: I might actually turn on the news if we were having a dressing war.
3: I don't even like salad. What am I saying?
2: You don't like much salad dressing at all?
3: I don't.
2: Yeah, I'm a...
3: I have to get it on the side and just,
2: I like the dip your fork and then get a bite of salad method.
3: That's what I do.
4: Really?
2: Yeah.
4: Aren't you concerned you're going to get it on your dress when you do that?
2: I wear a very large bib when I'm dressed up.
4: Wow. Okay. What else is happening at the Bob and Tom news desk?
3: Olivia Rodrigo says her mom skipped her Lollapalooza set to see a different band. During an appearance on Jimmy Kimmel Live, she revealed that her father, Chris, is a huge fan of The Cure, while her mom, Jennifer, is a metalhead. Ms. Rodrigo said mom likes so many crazy metal bands, which you would never guess just looking at her. She continued, I headlined Lollapalooza last year, which was so awesome. Just a dream. On this specific day, it was me and Korn headlining at the same time. The assumption was there would be no overlap between Olivia fans and Korn fans.
2: That is good counter-programming.
3: But there was one big overlap. It was her mom. Her mom skipped her show to see Korn.
2: That's fun.
3: Yeah.
2: That's awesome.
4: I can defend her. I can defend her mom. Think about the 1,000 hours of dance recitals that your mom sat through.
3: Right.
4: And she's seen her. Obviously, she's seen Olivia's show 100 times.
3: And she probably has ultimate access since she's Olivia Rodrigo's mom. So she probably had great seats to see Korn or standing room.
4: Did you see that Clapton is going to reconstitute the band Cream? He's going to get a new bass player and a drummer, and they're going to tour with Korn. It'll be the creamed Korn tour.
2: I would like the listener to know Ace was shaking his head.
3: He knew where it was going.
2: 10 seconds before the punchline came out. Dismissing the joke before it occurred.
4: But that makes perfect sense to me.
2: Korn is one of those bands where when you see them live, every time I've seen them live, it's probably been 5 or 6 times, they sound almost, I mean, they sound pretty close to the studio recordings. Like, they are just on top of it. Hmm. Just amazing.
3: Yeah, I'm not familiar with their music.
4: Well, Josh does a tremendous impression.
2: Of Jonathan Davis. I used to be able to hit the notes a little bit better, but I can't quite reach the one, but it's a similar.
3: Are there lyrics to that tune?
2: To that one, yes.
3: Okay.
2: But there is a song where he just goes, and then he just says, twist. It's called Twist.
3: Okay.
2: It's awesome, yeah.
4: I'm a huge fan of nonsense lyrics.
2: Yeah.
4: I mean, I think I'd rather have sometimes nonsense lyrics than some of the

0: crappy lyrics we have to listen to in real that are in the English language that just are bad poetry.
1: Yeah, sometimes it's just about a feeling.
2: Sure.
1: You know?
0: Which Korn song is that?
1: That's called Twist.
2: Does he write those?
1: I think Jonathan writes most.
2: Or is
1: most.
2: He just kind of scats it out? Or is it
1: oh,
2: just...
1: I see what you're saying. Yeah. Can you write down like R-U-H-D-A dash?
2: Is it the same?
3: Lyrics in the CD booklet?
2: It would have to be the same every time. The reason I bring that up is because the Songwriters Hall of Fame was announced yesterday in New York City.
0: Is this it?
1: This is not Twist, no. But this is Korn.
3: Yeah. This is when they're more popular, right?
1: Yeah, yeah.
3: This is Twist.

0: I would have liked to have been at that band meeting.
1: Oh, it's fantastic.
0: Guy, he walks in. Okay, fellas, I got this new one.
1: and then he twist every now and again. Twist.
0: That's great.
2: But I mean, just to come up, so those it sounds exactly the same every time he sings it? Or is it, do you know what I'm trying to say?
1: You know, I don't know how many, how.
2: Because that would be
1: It does to my ear when I'm marching in the lawn scenes to that song.
2: It just sounds
1: angrily sort of stomping around.
2: It'd be hard to recapture that every time,
0: I wish this were back in the day when they had those KTEL offers. They would collect a certain, there'd be a theme.
2: Mm-hmm.
0: You could have sort of heavy rock scat songs.
1: Yeah.
0: You've got that one Kid Rock song. What is it?
1: Ball Went to Ball?
0: Yeah.
1: That you'd one. Have that in there.
0: Papa Ooh Mau Mau, certainly a classic.
1: Heavy rock.
0: Yeah. I think I would call it roots rock, if you will.
1: Sure.
0: Based from a fine gospel.
1: Rubber band. Biscuit has, you know, Aykroyd is.
0: There are a lot of them.
1: Yeah.
0: Mm-hmm. Where but that's kind of cool.
1: Yeah, it's fun. Yeah, that's about a feeling. That's about a.
2: Yeah, and you usually record those songs. You don't hear them do them live all the time like Korn does. That's amazing that you could recreate
1: And he throws that.
2: That
1: stuff into his other songs, and so somebody may have gone, hey, you should do a song of just that.
0: It expresses a feeling. I mean, it's perfectly legit.
2: I might have to listen to some Korn this weekend.
1: Did that get you moving?
2: Maybe. Symphony be damned.
0: Ace will back me up on this one. Here in this building, there are a handful of radio stations, and at least two good ones. And I meant that. But Ace will back me up on this. One of the other stations did a promotion with the band Korn, and the prize was a Korn tattoo. And Korn, by the way, in the case of the band, is KORN. Mm-hmm. The guy that won it put it across the back of his neck.
1: Yep.
0: So he's
2: the prize was a Korn tattoo, or you had to have the tattoo win the prize.
3: Oh, you got the prize was the tattoo.
2: Oh, nice. Okay.
0: But he got it. So.
2: All right,
0: that's a fan.
1: Jeff Oskey's there.
4: How do you feel about a hickey?
1: Oh, you know I'm a fan.
4: Oh, okay.
2: Josh loves them.
1: I think they need to be made more socially acceptable because they feel so good.
0: Can you get one now with that beard going down your neck there?
1: Yeah, I can still get one here and everything.
0: When's the last time you had one?
1: It was older than you'd think. I was probably 20. Something like that.
5: That was your last hickey was when you were 20?
1: Yeah. Why, does it seem like I should have been older?
5: It seems like you should have had one more recently if you enjoy them that much.
1: It's hard to get those. It's hard to request that.
3: It costs
5: really?
3: Extra.
5: Oh,
1: it costs extra. I'm no longer announcing Ace Cosby.
2: I just never understood the purpose.
1: Feels real good.
2: Does it?
0: Whenever we do the Allie Breen segment, you're always the king of communication.
1: Yeah.
2: She doesn't like
1: I shouldn't say it's hard to request. I should say it's hard to get them to agree. Mm. And it is, it's a tacky thing for a grown man to walk around with a hickey.
5: But there's lots of places you could put a hickey that aren't seen.
1: I know, but I want it on my neck.
5: Oh.
1: Yeah.
0: Okay, that's where it feels the best.
1: Oh.
5: Is it a hickey if it's somewhere else?
1: Yes.
5: It's still a hickey.
1: Yes.
0: Is the price the same in the menu?
1: The joke's already been done, really.
0: I'm just underscoring it, giving Ace credit where credit is due. Okay.
4: Tom, do you like a hickey?
0: No. God, no.
2: Of course not.
0: Weird.
2: Takes too much time, first of all.
0: Yeah. Better things to
1: do. Am I the only one in the room that likes the feeling of getting one?
2: No, I've only had one, and I think I was in ninth grade. I don't even remember.
5: I think that they've happened by accident. Yeah. I don't think that it's ever been like a request, but then, you know.
1: I've never requested either. It's just been my body language and, you know, when she starts sucking on that neck,
5: and
1: I'm sure I went.
5: And her head down, yeah.
1: And me screaming, never stop.
2: Yeah. Do you have like a vampire fetish?
1: No, but I've thought about buying some of those like aquarium cleaner fish.
2: Little sucker fish.
1: Yeah.
3: Would it be kind of cutesy conversation to say, where do you stand on hickeys?
1: Sure. Like I said, I could request, but.
2: Why do we bring up hickeys?
4: Oh, the other day, my son came home with one.
2: Oh,
4: and
2: yeah.
4: I was like, no. No.
1: That's
4: come on,
1: so
4: have a little class.
1: You know what you do is you schedule a lunch with his grandparents immediately.
5: That's hilarious.
4: I feel...
2: And then make him wear a turtleneck. He'll wear a turtleneck in June.
4: I don't like him because I feel like someone's marking their territory.
5: Oh, okay.
4: Like, if a girl gives me a hickey, she now I can't go get with anyone else because she sees the hickey.
2: Ah, I see where Jeffy. You're going.
1: I always saw them as, like, a good Yelp review.
5: Oh, nice.
1: Oh. Like, you see? Yeah. Girls are into this. Yeah. You should be, too.
0: Oh,
4: that's wow. A good idea.
0: Interesting, interesting theory.
2: So, Tom, you've never had a hickey?
0: No.
5: Mm.
1: Have you ever given one?
0: What are those things at the gym that they those suck things?
1: Oh, cupping?
2: Oh, the cupping thing. I hate that.
0: The spa thing.
2: I don't like that.
0: Yeah. No, I haven't done that either.
2: I have.
1: I get that done all the time.
2: I don't care for it.
1: It's uncomfortable.
2: Yeah.
1: Yeah.
4: Could you
1: yeah.
4: have it done on your neck?
2: No, my back.
1: No, it's, oh, yeah.
2: Usually wait your a second. Upper shoulders. And
0: wait a second. I think you may have come upon a money-making idea.
2: Little ones for your neck?
1: It doesn't feel the same.
2: Give yourself a hickey?
5: No, there has to be a motion. It's not just one consistent suck.
0: You'd probably need a machine of some sort then.
1: Oh, and I want to feel lips and tongue and all that.
0: So, I mean, wait a minute. You're don't get rid of this idea before. I think we could modify a cow milking machine.
5: No, I think I have something that you could use, actually. I have these. They look like tiny little plungers, and you put them on your face, and it's for cupping. It's for circulation. But you squeeze them and you put them on your face and then you let go and they pop. But it's like, it's to help with circulation and different things with your face. But I have some at home. I could bring them in. You could try.
1: You can bring one in and I'll see if it compares.
5: Okay. But yeah. I feel like you could like pump it to the rhythm that you enjoy.
1: I know, but you're probably going to have to spit in it. So ew. I get some saliva.
5: That will cost you.
0: When you get a hickey, and you jokingly said wearing a turtleneck.
2: I said that, yeah, because I would see girls wearing turtlenecks in the summer.
0: How about this?
2: I might have done that.
0: I'm trying to monetize. I'm trying to monetize this. How about the hickey dicky?
2: Oh, there you
0: so
2: go.
0: So even if it's summertime, you don't get too hot because all you've got is the dicky.
2: Right.
1: Yeah.
2: Oh, good idea.
1: That would sell.
0: And yes. Now Dickie is not the name brand. Dickie is the fake turtleneck.
5: Yeah.
0: Made famous, of course, in the Vacation movie when Randy Quaid comes out, Cousin Eddie comes out wearing the white shirt and you can see the dickie through it. So what a fun. Classic moment. Are dickies still out there? Are they still popular?
5: Yeah,
2: you can get them on
1: I don't know
2: Amazon.
1: If they're popular, but they're available.
5: I don't know if it's still considered a dickie, but I have a collared dickie. It's made to look just like a button-up shirt underneath a sweater, so you don't have to wear the whole thing.
4: Mm. Oh, okay.
5: Yeah, so it's not a turtleneck, but it's another form of
0: it's
5: a collar.
0: It's a little tiny cup.
5: Yeah. It's
1: I have one in my office.
5: Yeah. Oh, okay.
1: Yeah.
5: Yeah.
0: Really?
1: Yeah. Alsman gifted me one as a joke because I wear Dickie's work shirts all the time.
5: Oh, that's fun.
1: Yeah.
0: So it looks like you've got a button-up shirt on and you just got...
5: It does, yeah. Mm-hmm.
0: Well, that's kind of funny.
5: Yeah.
0: I was not aware of that. What's coming up in the news, Christy?
2: Coming up, we still have our break-in segment. We have lottery involved. We have a lady in trouble for doing tequila samples at Costco.
5: Sorry.
2: and a tamale act.
1: I like to think that you climbed up on the third shelf.
5: Right.
1: And sitting on a pallet.
5: Yeah, and I'm just legs dangling. Like, hey, shots of tequila.
1: Throw me a lime.
5: Yeah.
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0: Yes. I have this one. Dear Bob and Tom, this Saturday was Member Appreciation Day at my local co-op.
1: Oh, isn't that nice?
0: Well, my member did not get any appreciation.
1: Oh, yeah, that'll...
0: Matt in Iowa. Sorry, Matt.
1: Yeah. Sorry to hear it. Maybe next time.
0: I hope perhaps maybe your girlfriend and or wife will be more appreciated. Now, you guys...
24: Doesn't that sound like a remark you'd make at a Toastmasters Club? Do you remember that? Is that organization still out there?
2: I think so.
0: No idea.
2: Yeah.
24: Oh, my member wasn't getting any appreciation.
0: More hostility. I enjoyed it very much.
24: Man. I did, too. That's why I added to it. I thought, I see what you're doing.
0: Now, you also missed the discussion about Josh, as you know, there was a time when if
24: well-known malcontent. We know it.
0: If he finished, was it a 12-pack?
1: Yes.
0: If you finished a 12-pack of beer, you would take the cardboard box.
1: I'm sorry. No, I would leave the party.
0: Oh, okay. Then who would arrive?
1: Sir Dude, the party night.
0: As we know. And we do want to recreate that. I think we could arrange to have a limo take Josh home and have him polish off a 12-pack. But you're not the only one.
24: He doesn't want
0: to. This comes to us from Spencer.
1: Spence!
0: Who says, back in the day... I finished off an 18-pack of Milwaukee's Finest.
1: Oh, is that Woo! Right? Nice.
0: I would put it on the top of my head like a stovepipe hat and claimed I was Beer-Braham Lincoln.
1: Pretty good.
0: And I would begin my speech 4 shots and 7 beers ago.
1: Very good.
25: That's all good.
0: Thank you, Spencer.
1: Yeah. Excellent.
0: He writes good times. an 18-pack.
1: You could also go Abraham drinking.
0: A Beer-Braham Lincoln. Thank you very much. We appreciate that. a photograph would also be nice. Mr. McGee, do you
24: have
0: anything over
24: there? I do. Dear Bob and Tom Show, I don't know if this has been mentioned or if anyone saw it, and I kind of sort of did. I wondered what was going on at the Knicks celebration on the court. There's a meme going viral over the weekend referring to that game that kids played when Josh was teaching in Korea.
1: Oh, dong chim?
24: The thumb and the...
1: You would make a finger gun. You'd put both your hands together and make a gun and jam your two index fingers up into the rear of your buddy.
0: And that's a real common thing.
1: Yes.
24: One of the Knicks players, I believe it was Josh Hart, ran up behind Jalen Brunson when he was being interviewed on television and did that with his thumb, I guess.
1: Oh, okay.
24: Right there on the court after the win. I was reminded of the game that Josh had also mentioned that made me only laugh harder. That's Leroy from he doesn't say where. All right, I'm going to give you a name you don't say where. Leroy Deaver.
1: Boy, I don't think you go up behind your teammate and put your thumb in his butt.
24: Evidently, there's a thing on the Knicks that Jalen Brunson doesn't laugh, and everybody's trying to make him laugh.
1: So well, that wouldn't be the way to do it.
24: No,
1: really. Opposite way.
24: Stay away from my booty.
0: Christy, do you have a letter over there?
2: Yeah, I have one. This is for Josh.
1: Hi.
2: First time writer. I've been listening to the Bob and Tom Show since I was a kid. I'm now 42. And my love for you all, especially Josh, only gets stronger. I wish I had the words to tell you how much I appreciate the work you all do, especially Josh. Oh. And I want the show and what the show means to me. Everyone is so funny in their own unique way, but I definitely have my favorite.
24: All right.
2: Especially Josh.
0: Jesus Christ.
5: All right. Yeah.
0: What, did Josh sign that or did he put a fake name?
2: All my love, Kimmy.
1: Well, thank you, Kimmy. Well,
5: that's my ex-wife. No wonder she says that.
1: Yeah, you didn't mention. She's not going to.
0: Now, a lot of old shows are floating around there in the ether from this program. So people will often listen to something a day later, a week later, a month later, in this case, years later.
1: Years.
0: Mike from Illinois writes.
24: Yes, Mike.
0: I was listening to a show from April of 2022. It featured a classic segment called What's in Your Wallet?
24: Oh, I do remember that. That was Josh's wallet.
0: Yeah. This says, Ace Cosby correctly guessed what was in Chick's wallet. Could we play another episode of the game?
2: Oh. Are we talking about money? How much money is in their wallet?
1: Typically what I would do is I would lift my billfold and you could see the outside bill.
2: Right.
1: And you would guess how much was in there. Mm. I can go grab my billfold real quick.
0: Oh, you have to go get your wallet with it?
1: Okay. Yeah.
0: Okay,
1: yeah.
0: Go ahead. And then what if we guess right, we get the money?
6: Yes.
0: Okay.
2: All right.
24: Is that right?
5: Okay. $5 then.
2: Do you have a wallet?
5: I left it at home, actually, in my little man bag.
2: I was going to say, it would be hard to reach, wouldn't it?
5: Yes, it is. When I'm at dinner, it's very hard to reach my wallet.
2: Oh,
5: we
2: know that.
24: I understand that.
0: I see. So we'll get to another episode of What's in Your Wallet.
24: When you sense the check coming, say, I'm going to the men's room.
2: Yes, I need a comfort break.
0: A quick plug here. Let's see. This is Dave from Michigan. Oh, I see. I landed front row seats to see Edwin McCain and Five for Fighting in St. Ignace Friday night. A great show by both bands.
2: Oh, good.
0: You mentioned a few weeks ago, Tom, you love it when the entertainers are having fun on stage. It makes a huge difference. Both John and Edwin were great interacting with the audience as well as with the bands. They had a great time. It was a great evening. Well, thanks, Dave. I'm glad we got to go see Edwin.
24: You know, Five for Fighting is a hockey term. That's where they got that name.
0: Yeah, and it's
24: a penalty.
0: Kind of a one-man band with a band. Now, Josh, you've grabbed your wallet.
1: Yes, and remember, I keep the smaller bills, and I don't remember how much is in here, but I keep my smaller bills on the outside. That's how this works.
0: Let me see.
2: Yeah, that's smart.
1: So I will show you.
0: Okay, and it's an unusual wallet. It's kind of a giant clip.
2: So you have a $1 bill showing.
1: Okay. Yeah, there's a one on the outside there.
0: Okay, can you show us the profile?
1: Oh, sure.
0: Okay, it's a relatively slender stack folded.
5: I'm going to go 22. Oh.
1: 22.
24: I'm going to go 33.
1: Okay.
2: I was going to say 21.
0: I'm going to say
1: 24.
0: 86.
1: Wow.
2: 86.
24: You sounded just like Ace.
1: All right.
24: That was weird.
1: The answer is $4.
5: Oh, man.
1: It was just four singles there.
2: All right.
1: You all went over.
5: I thought you had a 20 in there.
1: So I was hoping.
2: I thought you did too. Like hide a.
24: What's wrong with me when I see four saying, "Why do you even bother carrying those around? Leave them at home."
2: Do you have a singles jar now?
0: Is anything a dollar anymore?
5: Well,
24: at the dollar
5: chicken sandwich.
24: Is there a dollar?
1: I could throw this to a barista.
5: Not anymore.
1: You know what I mean? I pay with my card, and then just here you go.
2: Oh, sure.
1: I crumble up in a ball and hit him in the chest with it.
0: Okay.
5: Flick it in their face.
1: Well, they can't get mad. It's money.
24: We did away with pennies. You think they're going to do away with dollars?
1: I hope not. I like a single.
24: You do?
1: Because my nieces and nephews don't understand that when I say, hey, I've got three nickels, you only have $1. Would you rather have one or three? They're too dumb to know.
2: Oh,
1: and
2: wow.
1: I get the dollar.
0: Should get on the hall. You need to be in sales.
24: You're a good uncle. You know that. You just are.
0: I want to say a special hello to, we'll just call him Mr. B in Plover, Wisconsin. He's been dealing with some pretty serious health issues for the last decade plus.
24: Yeah, who hasn't?
0: And every Monday, he has to spend 3.5 hours getting an infusion.
1: Mm.
0: So he always enjoys listening to the show. Well, hey, Mr. B, hope you have a great day in Plover.
24: Roll me over in the Plover.
0: I'm not familiar with Plover, but I bet it's a nice spot. probably near some nice lakes. Maybe there's some good fishing in Plover.
1: You've never heard the song Crimson in Plover?
2: Over and over?
0: That's, yeah. I enjoyed that joke,
24: you know what?
0: More than was reflected in my lack of laughter.
1: No,
0: I really like that joke.
24: I bet you Plover is adjacent to some super fun site or something.
0: And I do hate that song. But
2: oh, how do you hate that song?
0: That's a cool really great song.
2: Tommy James and the Shondells. That was one of my favorite songs.
1: I can get why somebody wouldn't like it.
24: You know what I like?
5: Fake vibrato's fun.
24: Tommy James and the Shondells. Tommy James had killer hair. It was like a giant helmet. It was unbelievable.
0: He's got a great book out there. He was, it's all about Tommy James getting hooked up with sort of with the mob. And
1: no.
2: Really?
0: Guy getting kind of screwed out about a lot of his money.
1: But weird.
0: I love his music. I just, not that one. Sorry. But Crimson and Plover is a fine joke. And you can do.
5: Love it.
0: It's like Catherine Hepburn singing. Okay, let's see now.
2: We have golden retrievers in the news. Over the weekend, I did puppy yoga with golden retriever puppies, Tom.
24: I have puppy fever. Can you take one home when you go? Is that the problem?
2: The breeder was there.
24: Oh.
2: It was, they had English cream. They had two litters.
24: It's not cream retrievers.
2: They were English cream and they had a golden.
24: Golden retriever.
2: Nice. Well, English cream
0: is a breed of golden.
2: We had such a great time. They slept through all the yoga part, which I thought was funny. But you know, yoga has that nice music. You know, it's very calm.
1: You know what's divisive? Or divisive.
2: What is that?
24: Okay.
1: That in and of itself can be very divisive or divisive.
24: Yeah.
1: Is puppy breath. Do you like it or not?
2: Love it.
5: Yeah, it's cool.
1: I think it's awful.
24: Love puppy breath.
2: Love puppy breath.
1: Wow.
0: Followed by, hey, boy, this is a cute little dog. Sure are sharp teeth.
24: Chomp.
0: Those little guys.
2: You need to take the girls to that.
0: I intend to. I told Kelly you were going to puppy yoga, she goes, oh my God, Hart wants to do that so bad.
2: Every Tuesday they announce which kind of dogs are going to be there that weekend. So
24: it's not always retrievers?
2: No, it changes all the time.
0: I bet pit bull night's scary.
1: I want to go when it's the fartiest bulldogs.
24: they're trying to do yoga.
0: Between the slobbering and the farting.
1: Right.
0: Okay.
24: I think I slobbered and farted this morning.
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1: As I start sipping my third cup of coffee.
0: Yeah. Thursday's that third cup of coffee, and it's not even afternoon time, kind of a day. And I'm here for all the things you. I've got more rock. I've got wins. I've got a Vegas trip. I'm Teresa. 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

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Queen, Bohemian Rhapsody, STP. Def Leppard's coming up right now. It's a good Bon Jovi moment. Welcome to Thursday, everyone.

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Let me jump in just to remind you, Amazon Prime Day 3. It's day 3 today. Look, it's an Olympic sport for me. I actually train for this, so I'm solid. I just don't want you to miss the steals and the deals.

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I'm Teresa. Hopefully, you're having a fantastic Thursday. On top of all this rock and the Vegas trip later on, I gotta talk AC/DC. They made a big announcement, and I want to make sure you're caught up on all of it. Just give you two songs.

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It's Teresa wanting you to take us to the beach with you this summer. Let us be the soundtrack to everything you do. Going to be hitting up Lake McBride, Pleasant Creek Lake. 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
1: It's been such an extravaganza in 2026. All the rock alt bands, touring, music. Somebody else announced an album, and it's a head-scratcher. I'm not going to be mad at it, and I'm going to give it a try, and I'm going to tell you who threw us a curveball. Just give me two songs.

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1: If you have not seen the Ozzy statue that was unleashed at Hellfest, highly recommend. 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
1: Welcome, everyone. I'm Teresa, jumping in to give a little love to the Deftones fans out there like myself. I've seen the band a million times, met them a million times. 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
1: It's time for me to get out of here, everyone. It's been a good day. Oh, tomorrow is Friday. That's enough to put me in the best mood ever. Oh, I got a lot to look forward to with that. All right, have a good rest of it. Next keyword for money is at 5. Have a good one. I love you. See you tomorrow.

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100.7 The Fox, Eastern Iowa's home of classic rock. This past winter, I was telling my wife I was going to start growing a beard, like a ZZ Top beard, which should be sweet, right? And she said, sure, go for it. And while you're at it, find a new wife. So it's probably not happening. I'm not sure I could grow a beard that nice. ZZ Top, sharp-dressed man.

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100.7 The Fox, playing Iowa City's classic rock. A band out of New York City, actually the Forest Hills Queens, formed in 1974, credited with establishing the punk movement here in the United States. Who do you think it is? They're coming up next. Pearl Jam, here's Black.

Wake up to the Bob and Tom Show on 100.7 The Fox. Guns N' Roses, they just played that Download Festival, big long 3-hour set, but that's not what's going viral. Police are involved. A couple was caught on camera and on the Jumbotrons inside one of the Ferris wheel pods doing something so explicit that festival security, local authorities, thousands of fans witnessed the entire moment unfold high above the crowd. And now that couple facing some serious charges. Guns N' Roses, here's Sweet Child of Mine.

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You know, the name Art, you don't hear that name often anymore. There's only one rock band I can think of whose lead singer is named Art, and I have that band next. Tom Petty, here's Running Down a Dream. It was a beautiful

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A supergroup made up of members of Rage Against the Machine and Soundgarden. They're called Audioslave. You might have heard of them. They're next. Quiet Riot. Here's Come On, Feel the Noise. Come on!

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100.7 The Fox. Chad Tyson, what's up? How you guys doing tonight? Checking in, Rock. Thanks here on a Thursday evening. Almost to the weekend, man. One more day to go. Hang in. And, of course, tomorrow, more money to hook up. So we got that to look forward to on a Friday. Next shot at $2,500 bucks, 8 a.m. with the morning show. So keep an ear out for that.